0: Susan, so we're returning from St. John.
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3: Got multiple calls for reckless operations of a red BMW and a white Lexus throughout Main Street, causing a noise disturbance, revving their engines. 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
0: Copy. 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
2: Bay 4 northbound, we crossed over Detroit.

0: crossing over. Well, he's going to go westbound on Clemens now. They're driving pretty erratically.
1: Parker.
2: Jimmy, can you get the plate for the red vehicle, the BMW?
0: Yeah, it's something like a vanity tag, like suit, I-T-T-I, something like that. Sam Union, Ida, Tom. Hey, they're at the hotel here now. I pulled in there.
2: Copy. 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
0: Yes, correct. 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
1: Yeah, I'm at the highway here. 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

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Apparently he's about going back to Crocker.

0: 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Crocker Market 535 Ida.
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2: 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We're at Detroit Crocker. We'll back the chief.
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0: is out with 3-1.
1: White Mill Juvenile, he had a temporary permit, Victor Zebra 914531. The owner of the vehicle, mother, was with him in the passenger seat up there. He was advised for lanes of travel.
2: Copy.

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0: Can you speak with the resident? 272-55 Bagley. I guess he's receiving threatening calls from his estranged wife.
1: Alright, did he just want a phone call or do you want me to go over there?
0: Either or, she is not coming to the residence today. I guess she dropped off the child the other day and now is threatening to take the child. But it wasn't going to be till tomorrow. 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
1: Alright, okay, we'll call first.

0: Fíjate. 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He was advised to reference driving in Cocker Park, particularly 10-8.
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2: 26 down, traffic.
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2: It's 46. It's going to be Columbia at sunset. It's a personalized plate. John Adam Young, Adam Lincoln, Adam Young.

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2: 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I'm getting it now.

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1: Drive and Rowan Drive. I have a caller reporting a solicitor, white male wearing a black coat and khaki pants, being verbally aggressive when told no to whatever he was selling, and then stated that he will be seeing them tomorrow. The male's riding around on an electric scooter. He was last seen going down Lombardi.

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0: 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I've got the medic responding.
1: Take it to 16, I'll have the way as well. 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

0: Straight north Ulticar, close to 480 westbound, Great Northern.
1: 62-16, go ahead.
0: I had a motorist call, so there were about 20 BMWs and motorcycles that were traveling at a higher rate of speed headed westbound. She just exited at Clegg Road. They were continuing westbound. This is a possible hazard.
1: Copy, I hear him approaching. I'll try to catch up.

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0: I have a caller that found a cell phone in the roadway at Lindbergh and Scott Boulevard. He's in a black Highlander. Would you be able to meet him to pick up that phone?
1: Yeah, copy.

0: 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I'll be by Bradley Nature Park. I'll take that one.
1: North Olmsted Medic 54, Robbie St. John, PR.
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0: 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I'm clear.

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0: Here's found over to 8563 Evergreen Trail. It's going to be on the third floor. Tenant there is setting fireworks off of his balcony. You can hear him over the phone.
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0: 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Myself and 46 will be out at that residence. Myself and 746 will be out at 8563 Evergreen Trail.
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3: Disregard 11, it's for false. 5613. Can you respond to Falls Ice Cream, 8094 Columbia Road? The employees there are juvenile females. There's a male hanging around the gazebo near the train. They're nervous to leave with him there. They think it's the same male they've had issues with before. He's wearing a burgundy hoodie. He's got another male with him as well. He had short and blonde hair. They did not get a clothing description. They just want to get to their cars.
0: Copy.

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0: All right, it was the third floor. Two over the caller. 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

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Lorraine Porter, Edward Nora Adams 7028, ENA 7028, Michigan.

0: Disregard. Paul, you know, there's someone on station to speak with an officer about a neighbor dispute.
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0: Kevin. Okay.

0: 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North Rocky River, near Pulaski. A black Chevy Impala. Can't read the template in the window.
1: Okay.

0: 36 Dutch Maria.
1: All right, we knocked several times. They didn't want to come to the door, but I do have information on the tenant that lives there. His old one is Robert Nora, 464-774. I don't know about the other party. If you could see if you could find it, I'll give you the spelling here in a second. I just have a last name. It's Victor Edward Tom Robert Adam Nora Ocean.
2: I'm sorry, what are you meaning for the other party?
1: It's information if you have an OLN or so we can log it. That's who resides there, we believe. They didn't answer. We'll come back and respond if we get any more calls.
2: Okay.

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0: I have a domestic, 22603 Marlene. Husband took her phone and broke it. Was having an argument. He's still inside the house with her at this time. 22603 Marlene.
1: Any
2: weapons?
0: No weapons involved, but they do have weapons in the home.
1: Go ahead.
3: I wasn't finding anyone with the Toronto at that address, that apartment.
1: Copy.
2: 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Black male. Advise who's the owner. Drive. That'll be clear.
3: 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Come on. Okay, that's some advice. Clear. Copy. Okay.
1: That party was assisted and everyone has left the area. I'm clear.

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0: 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We have one under for DV. 51's going to be taking it back. 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
0: We have an open door to the back of the Goddard School on the north side. 64 and I will be checking.
1: 10-4.
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0: 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We're at Brook Park Great Northern right now.
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1: 54, can you start heading up to Synopsis Suites, room 514? This is the fire department. They have a squad request there for a 42-year-old male with an epilepsy issue, but it sounds like the couple is arguing in the room. Synopsis Suites 514, if there's another Wesley car, if you could assist 54.
0: 50, Bradley Park. That way.
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0: 11-18. Peter found a Huntington Beach parking lot. Metro Parks is out there with the unit. They've got a couple en route, but they're a little ways away. How about the group of juveniles that are arguing?
1: 10-4, anything physical?
0: They did not say it was physical.
1: 10-4, Lake and Kenmore.
2: That's where I copy. Go to 3 for distal.

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0: دیکھو یار اس نے ایسا
1: Right. One one dispatch. Just confirm 514, correct? 514. Okay, not getting an answer right now. We'll keep trying.
0: Well, come on, I'm gonna accept one time.
2: FedEx 71 on scene 2212 is supposed to be standing outside room 514.
0: That's like

0: 106. We'll be out with the calling party right in front of the cars.
1: Okay.
0: We're with the other gentleman as well.
1: Okay. Fire department should be on scene also.
0: Yeah, they're with us.

0: That'll be 340.
1: 40.
0: Can you respond over to Jeffrey Paul Salon, 21080 Lorraine Road? Neighbor reporting that there's a suspicious vehicle in the parking lot. It's been there since Friday. Street Nissan Altima. Caller just finds it suspicious since there's no plates on it, and it hasn't moved since 4 o'clock on Friday.
1: 40.

0: 2006. Can you respond to 749 Downing Court? I have a caller stating that someone is throwing stuff at her house. It's the same as a reoccurring issue. She wasn't able to give me a description of who it was. 749 Downing Court.
1: Matter 71, 2216.
0: Negative.

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1: 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Clear.

0: calls, one from Georgetown Apartments, and then one from Park Towers about what they thought was gunshots in the area. Heard like a pop and then a pop pop. 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
1: 40.
2: Go ahead.
1: 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We'll be back.

0: 54.
1: Send it over to 2720 Wooster, 2720 Wooster. Your caller is going to be in Unit 4. He hears some type of altercation that's occurring either in Unit 2 or Unit 6. He can't tell. It's been going on for about 20 minutes.
0: Just 54 copies en route. 60.

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2: Respond to the area of 4025 West 212th Street, 4025 West 212th. Resident there states her 14-year-old daughter, Harper Dobeck, left the house about an hour ago after an argument. Unknown direction of travel says she has not come home since and is unable to contact her. White female wearing a Strongsville marching band t-shirt and jean shorts.
1: Okay, that's one. 40 is good, I'm clear.
2: Got it.
1: 330, I'll just head that way as well. I'll check the area. At 40, if you want to talk to the parents.
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0: 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We'll be 10-8.
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1: 54.
2: 60.
0: Can you respond to 660 Smith Court, apartment 311, 660 Smith Court, 311, for a welfare check? I sent you the info on the CAD.
1: 10-4, we copy.
2: 60.

0: 54. What was the unit number again?
1: 311.
2: 311.
0: And 4.
1: Five, 60, vehicle checks okay. I'll be with the other units at 311. 10-4.

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0: 84, are you calling?
1: 4B784 now. Unable to make contact with her.
0: Did you say you were unable to make contact?
1: Yeah, we were unable to make contact with her.
0: Alright, can you go to 3, please?

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Alright, she's okay. She's just out taking a walk to walk off. I'm going to be taking her back home, starting 680-81, 680-81.

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1: 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She's sleeping.
2: 10-4.

We received a couple more calls for this fire complaint. Potential address is going to be at 4409 Co. Avenue. Should be two vehicles up front. There's possibly a fire in the backyard.

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0: Southwest of Metro Parks, we're negative for a canine. Did you want me to contact anybody else?
1: Is that Southwest Dispatch or Southwest Hospital?
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0: 47 North Ridgeville, we'll be responding with a canine.
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0: 757-97. Could you respond on to Westwood Meadows, the 27843 Detroit, building 27843 Detroit, apartment 406? Had a female, her name's Axa. She called, stated that her boyfriend, Sita Aziz, she would like him out of the apartment. Apparently, he's throwing items around.
1: Okay. 106, what did they do?
0: Okay, 50 disregard.
2: Okay, I'm still going to head that way. It'll be the back building.

Bigfoot the only one of the Warrens that is within pickup?

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1: Yeah, could you send that?
2: Seven one one, dispatch, can you go to 2 ma'am?

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1: Time for North Olmsted Beach, St. Pete's.
0: 10-4.

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Last name, Adam Zebra. Ida Zebra. 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

0: Anything, come back.
1: Faida Abdul Aziz, the Strongsville address. 42-year-old male, he's valid. No warrants. His sock should be 7'4" in the middle, not 7'5".
0: It's okay. He's got an Uber coming. We're just going to stand by with him.
1: Copy. Got an expired CCW also.
2: $9,750. Is he talking to you?

0: Perfectly.
1: Thank you, go ahead.
0: I'll be en route with this mail, starting mileage 58, 756.8. Driver was warned for display plates and sent on his way.

0: 60 ahorita no tengo.
1: A 22 Kia to a Norma Chevy 74, girl female, valid no one.
2: Copy. Does the VIN on that plate match the VIN on the Kia, the 47 and stuff?
1: Negative. The Kia that he has stopped should be a 2026 Kia, last 6, 302553. The plate is a 2022 Kia, 305859.
2: Thank you.

0: 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Two plates down in Fourier Park, King William Frank 4118 and John Charles Henry 9516. Great. Both of the owners were in the park. They revised on park hours.
1: 10 points.

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0: Richards has that vehicle. That female was cited for drug paraphernalia. Can you generate a report for that? It's a white female. And then 28 will be running her ID out to 15's meeting location. I accidentally kept it.
1: Simple.

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2: Eastbound, the Detroit Road exit at the bottom of the ramp. There's reports of a large box truck that's still in the roadway, disabled.

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1: Okay.
0: Is that the owner? Hey, Spanish Mail, advisor speed. We're both good.
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0: 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We're trying to figure out who she is.
1: I can't.

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0: 55,
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0: 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Stand by for the plate. There's another one further up that's at the exit.
1: Do you need another car down there?
0: I'll advise shortly.
2: Go ahead. It's just going to be another 5 to 10.
3: 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Thank you.
4: 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This one's off the roadway. 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

0: 555, the S36, the semi-truck lost his rim and tire. 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They're going to be here at 245. I'm going to throw some flares for him and move on to the next one.
1: Got it.

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0: Four 935 Bayfair Court. This is the resident with their intoxicated son. Bit of a language barrier there, but it sounded like he was just being verbally aggressive. Nothing physical. 24935 Bayfair Court.
1: Copy. Six counts.

0: 55, send me another unit. This second vehicle is going to be in the middle of the off-ramp.
1: 10-4, zero car close, 90 eastbound, Detroit Road exit.
2: 554, we're close, we're headed that way.
0: Five 55, registration is going to be Michigan registration. It's going to be Boy Edward 61281, BE 61281.

Just be advised, in the past couple of months, there's been a couple domestic calls at this address. Doesn't seem like the son that we were heading down for now is involved in them, but just be aware of it.

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0: 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I'll be complete.
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0: 1606, 1628.
1: What was it? 28.
0: She's right heading to 492, Nancy. Got a 911 open call. It sounds like there's some type of a domestic going on there. A male's yelling for his phone. I heard a female earlier. There seems to be a struggle right now. 492, Nancy. That's where it's pinging at.
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0: Three cars on Nancy. 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And he listed 501 Nancy. There's no wants on him.
1: We copy. 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It is OL Sam Robert 749-033. 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
0: 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That giant eagle.
1: Oh, 06 will head that way.
0: Copy, 06.

0: Sí. Sexy, no sex.
1: Oh, six.
0: Ski horror, Susan. I'm going to be responding in a white Mazda for the voting and be checked. ETA, 15-20 minutes.

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1: 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Jonathan Hudak out of Berea, 39-year-old male, valid, no one.
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0: Copy. That's going to be the female involved here. We're unable to make contact with her at this time.
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0: Okay.

0: 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Lorraine, sorry. King, Ocean, Adam, 5919, KOA, 5919.
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0: Eastbound, east of Columbia, with Texas tag, Victor George Frank, 9002.
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0: 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And did she have a CCH?
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0: 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We're going to be bringing this female there. She's complaining of her ribs being broken, possibly. 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
0: 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Headed 2921 Lakeview. 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
0: 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And 15 will be out with that female. Standing by until she's released.

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0: 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Starting mileage 5172.
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1: Go for
0: it. Check out a noise complaint at 22 West 5th Avenue, apartment B7. Complaint was in B3. She was woken up by these neighbors upstairs stomping around and dropping things. She says it's an ongoing problem and she has called us before.
1: Copy.

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0: 16, 24 to Riddim. 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
1: 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Twenty-four and 27. 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
0: 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They're moving out. They stated they're almost done and they're going to keep it down. 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
0: 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It's parked about 3 feet from the curb. It's not a major safety issue. 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
1: 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It was last seen on the south side of the street.
2: 355, okay.

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0: 25. Okay, I'll be arriving at Moosehead. They have a food service delivery company making a stop here. Gordon Food Services. I'll be out checking.

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0: It was the food delivery from Gordon. He is waiting for the owner to arrive. He pulled out of the door and set the alarm off. Everything's going to check okay. I'm 10-8.

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2: Area in your Dunkin' Donuts at Stearns reported a large white dog. It appeared to look like a husky, at least in the area. Caller stated it was going towards the Dunkin' Donuts parking lot. You can check the area.
3: 15, I copy.
4: 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I'll be checked.

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1: Lorraine at the original border.
2: 28, Lorraine Stern.
0: Maple Ridge Road at Clake. Caller reporting a white male wearing a blue sweatshirt and black pants yelling profanities outside of the residence that are walking and driving. Caller reported he was walking southbound on Clake from that area. Caller believes he might leave at 3260 Clake. If you can check.
1: 215, I copy.
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0: The proposed response, 20120 Lorraine Road, outside of the apartment complex. There'll be a caller, Jacqueline Valentes, there. She's reporting a possible stolen auto. It's a blue Honda CRV. Was last seen two Fridays ago. She was out of town, came back last night, and when she went out to her vehicle this morning, it's not there. She did say she locked it before she left and does not believe anyone had access to the vehicle while she was gone. She'll be outside, 20120 Lorraine Road.
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2: 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We'll be on the air for fuel. 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
0: Can you respond to Costanzo Apartments 4367 Booster Apartment 1 for a welfare check? I'm Anthony Manti. Caller is a brother. He lives out of state. He advised 11 hours ago. Anthony made threats to self-harm on Facebook. Hasn't been able to get in contact with him. He does not own any weapons. He does live alone, and caller advised when he last spoke with Anthony over a week ago, he was being evicted from his apartment. He drives a Chevy with plates King Charlie Victor 7567.
1: 78, copy.
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1: 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You guys can disregard. We'll be pulling up here in a moment.
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0: 3317. Just advising the vehicle is here. King Charlie Victor, 567 will be attempting to make contact with that apartment.
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2: Can you advise Middleburg, eastbound on Bagley from Eastland? There's a white, looks like a mid-2000s Trailblazer. Clearly had some engine work done. It was speeding down the road. I'm stuck in traffic. I couldn't get it. It's already well into Middleburg.

0: You just can't respond to Bradley and Detroit. Caller on 911 reporting there is a white male wearing a white outfit, like a worker's outfit, I guess, in the middle of the road, waving his hands and his hat and being crazy, I guess.
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0: Key Jack Barton, North of Lorraine. Caller reports she struck a deer. And that she's not sure if the deer is in the middle of the roadway or not. We haven't received any other calls.
1: 20 to copy from Lorraine and Bentley.

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0: Estoy pedindo. Check on a disabled vehicle, I-480 eastbound, was relayed by north of Ridgeville. This is between Stern and Great Northern. It's going to be on the slow berm of I-480. It's going to be a Hummer, unknown color.
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0: 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Well, we will be on it just need room, so checking that one.
1: Okay, thank you.
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0: 10-4.

0: 28.
1: I'm going to be out of court for a minute.
0: Okay. What?
2: Three, 17 out with 55.
0: Okay. Seven one nine. Check okay on cause with me.

0: dispatch for Berea units. If you could respond, Shell, 20 Prospect Street. Employee there is reporting that there's a male passed out in a vehicle in front of the store with his foot on the accelerator, but the vehicle is not moving. The engine is running. I'm having her go knock on the window to see if he responds at all. I'm unsure if he's unresponsive or not.
1: 24 copies. 27 copies.
2: 19 copies.

The employee went out, knocked on the window. 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He's okay.

0: One and I will take that. We are calling it right. Copy.
1: Three copies, thank you.

0: 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I'm not sure if you have it, but the license on the vehicle is Henry Queen King 1707.
1: It was 1706.
0: Henry Queen King 1706.
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0: Daniel Wolkosh, Beeler Drive in Berea. 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
2: 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I'm aware.
1: Okay.
0: West coming. Step 213.
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0: 7 in E9 Channel 2. He's up on alert. He's heading back home to the dealer. We're clear.
1: Central.
0: Copy. Oh. 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
0: 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Call came in direct for some ducklings stuck in a sewer grate.
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0: direction. We're going to be trying to down North Rock here. I'll let you know when I pull him over. Direction. We're going to be trying to down North Rock here. I'll let you know when I pull him over.
1: Go ahead.
2: Myself and 44 are going to be with him on that traffic stop. If you can call for a K-9 for sniff on the vehicle, please.
1: 10-4.
0: I'm going to be pulling over to North Rock River, Nancy.
1: I'm sorry, that was North Rocky River, and what was the cross street?

0: understand that. One of you responding, I cannot copy you.
1: Bobby Arbery.
0: 10-4. Just so you're aware, your run number changed due to a CAD issue. The correct run number is in there now.
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0: You respond to Bradley Park. On the west side of the bathrooms, the service department advised that there's been a homeless male that's been hanging out there for the last couple of hours. 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
1: 959. Father, in a few minutes. However, he is refusing to give over custody of the child despite court order. Caller had contacted Mail Party's parole officer, and he advised her to call the police. Cat history does show possible CIT issues with the mail and recent thoughts of self-harm earlier this year.

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0: 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Caller is reporting a white female with gray pants, a blue hoodie, and a pink backpack throwing things at cars as they pass by.

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0: Alarm company called back. They were doing a fire drill. The apartments never contacted us. We are sending 933 over to the Hill Rock on Hilliard for medical.
1: Four copies were canceled at Bickford. We can hop in the squad and start responding to Hill Rock. What's the nature of the call at Hill Rock?
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4: Port. You can assign it to me. 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Copy, thank you.
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0: 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If you could resend them.
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0: dispatch of Fairview Park Units. If you could respond, Old Fishland School, 21599 Lorraine Road in the parking lot for an active domestic. I have the caller on the line, witness that's nearby, gathering further information.
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1: Engine 7-2, 10-9.
2: Okay, 17, caller on the phone advised it was in the parking lot. The vehicle has driven off. White GMC, temp tag, starting with V as in Victor. Caller reports that the light at Lorraine is red, and she does not see the vehicle, so it most likely turned right on Lorraine.
0: Okay, 10-4. Are both parties believed to be in that vehicle then?
2: 10-4. Affirmative, both in the vehicle.
0: Ten four. I'll be going checking eastbound then from 217.
3: 328 on northbound 210 from Mastic.
4: Okay. 49 turning eastbound on Lorraine from 220.
1: 55 eastbound Lorraine passing 217.
0: 317 to 49, you can slow it down. We don't have eyes or good direction of travel right now.
1: That's coming from River Medic 68, 68 on scene at the Hill Rock, going to 408. 68 on scene, 1021.
0: Three 17, I copy.
4: 49 copies. Myself and 55 are at 212 already now.
5: 3309 to 30 units. I think that vehicle just passed the station eastbound.

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1: 317, I copy. It's going to be Victor 446-791. Victor 446-791.
2: Wansong, Hannah, she's showing valid. Oh, no, Wansong, Clayton over Miller.

0: blackmail. He was cited. There was a positive alert on the car. Nothing found. We'll have a report on file. Everybody will be clear.
1: 10-4.
2: Black 763, go to 2.
3: 317, we got a vehicle inside the West Valley Medical Building. Parking lot.
1: Copy. Come on out.
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1: Go ahead.
2: I sent you over a vacation check.
1: 10-4. I'm going to be faxing that Berea traffic stop to you.
2: 10-4.
3: Three 317, we have a no English speaking party here. Do we have anything physical that happened, or was this an argument? What is our complainant reporting?
0: What's coming from River Medic 6868 is the patient.
1: 10-24. Email inside the car.
3: 10-4.

0: Hey, 317, can we check with any web agencies that might have a Spanish-speaking officer, please?
1: Any parts of surrounding cities, anyone have a Spanish-speaking officer working?
2: Voice like negative.

0: or your bigger Sam 66. That's 266 would be doing that likely.
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0: 3317.
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0: Detective Roman from North Olmsted is responding to assist.
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0: 534, can you 19 for a report in the lobby, please?
1: 34 is good.
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0: 49. As DLE gave, you mentioned Joshua Suarez Rivera, 34-year-old male, not male, and no warrants out of Cleveland.
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0: 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Fairview truck 31 will be in quarters. Can we have traffic control, please?
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0: I'll be out at the north end shell assisting a motorist with a flat tire. 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
1: 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She's conscious now, but not feeling well.

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2: About it, Crocker Park Community Relations.
1: Okay.

0: 11:15.
1: For Portland, go ahead.
0: Can you head over to Walgreens, 27251 Wolf? There are 2-car MVA in the parking lot, no reported injuries.
1: Copy.
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0: 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She'll be clear.
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1: 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I also faxed a copy over to Bria if they need it for their log.

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1: Engine one, go ahead.
0: Engine one and medic one are en route. Station will be empty.
1: Okay.

0: I've got a party in the lobby trying to pick up some signs. I can't get a hold of anybody there. I don't know if you can check and see if he was assisted or not.
1: Yeah, okay. I'm the far east end of town. I'll head back.

0: 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I saw some 44 around at 398 West Bagley doing some case follow-up. Can you just generate a CAD number for a fraud? Not a report number, just a CAD.
1: 10-4. 26407-12 will be the CAD number.

3317, I'm clear. If you could contact Signal Service, the eastbound facing white walk symbol to get across Valley Parkway on the south side of Bagley is out.

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0: The fire department is en route to a dumpster on fire in the fairgrounds near the grandstand. 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

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He's a physician. He's also on scene.

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1: Engine one is on scene. 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
1: 925.
0: Driver was cited for speed on Bagley. She was given a verbal for her expired plate. She's going to get them taken care of. 10-8. She's a white female.
1: 10-4.

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1: I report of a disabled vehicle in front of 6813 Columbia Road. It's right on the border. I'm not sure if that's the Falls or Township.

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1: 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Then we have Lou VW Jetta.

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0: 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I was just about to leave with Marielle. I'll grab it on my way back from dropping her off.
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1: All right, 24.
0: That fire's been put out. No other assistance needed. You can show us clear.
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0: I'm arrived at the school. Students being transported to Southwest. 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
1: 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Lights on.
0: Ten four. I'm just passing the Valley View Bridge right now. There should be some space in between. Keep on the lookout for a red Dodge Ram and an Amazon Prime truck.
2: Okay, if you can swerve between all three lanes just to let them all know to slow down, that'd be great.
0: 10-4, I copy.

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1: Cross at the parking lot of Bose and Handicap parking lot. Color reporting a dog walk in a silver Nissan Sentra. License plate Henry Tom King 2547. While on the phone, the owner came up to the vehicle, and now the caller is arguing with the owner.
0: Re-advise, which parking lot?
1: The Lowe's parking lot.
0: We got it.
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1: Going back to that Cedar House, the resident who was getting evicted just called and stated that the landlord spat in her face. She was speak as an officer.

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1: Okay.

0: 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For your information.
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1: Respond to the circle, the bus station across from the Circle K. Circle K employees, a black male wearing a blue hoodie and red do-rag, stole liquor from the store and he's now drinking it at the bus stop.
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0: 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It's going to be the Miller residence. It's going to be on the garage door.
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1: 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We'll be complete here.

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1: 12.
0: Two six eight one three eight five. Showing a failure to appear theft.
1: Affirmative. Looks like he's got multiple warrants. He's got one in North Homestead, probation violation. Got one in Sugar Valley and Rocky River.
0: Okay, I got it.

0: 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Patient was conscious. Medic 12 still evaluating. We've been released. We're in service returning.
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0: 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Who will advise?
1: Copy. And they set the alarm off from vacuuming.
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1: All right, we have the male in custody at Outback in Strongsville off of Royals Road. 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
0: All right, what was the road again? 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
1: 82, right by South Park Mall. Outback Steakhouse parking lot.
0: 10-4. 34, can you head that way?
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0: 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I'll just mail on board and route to County Jail.
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0: River Engine 6.4. 6.4 is going to be in service. Get-Go to handle the remainder of the cleanup. We're going to be on detail. We'll be on the air.
1: Go ahead, 47.
2: Can you also have Kulfner's come to the scene here for a black Toyota Avalon? I think it's 2018. We have the keys also.
1: 10-4, I'm on the phone with him now.

0: Open Bradley. Can you check westbound on Lake Road coming up to Dover Center? Caller reports there's two males on bicycles and they're obstructing traffic and she had a swerve around them.
1: 14-03.
2: It's out of St. John's.

0: Lafayette Street near Marion. Caller reported a tree company that's working in one of the houses there has been pouring the debris from their work onto the tree lawn. If you could just check the area, caller seems to think it might be a traffic issue.
1: Two, 15 o'clock.

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1: 10-1.
0: Dispatch, also be advised, Township Station will be empty at this time.
1: Copy.

0: Ashton, I'm going to dispatch. And we're out to contact. 10-4. Go ahead.
1: 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Brook Park PD is also going to check their area.
0: Got it. 19 to 27. I'm here now. I'll check on it.
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0: 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It checks okay, and I'm 10-8.
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0: Challenger Bridge 1, go ahead, dispatch.
1: 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They said they don't give out ETAs, they just respond immediately.
0: Challenger Bridge 1 copies. We'll remain on scene until they arrive, thank you.

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2: Now he's getting physical with the staff. He's an elderly male. Apparently he's pushing the staff. They're on the 6th floor. I'm speaking to a Ruth, who's an employee there. 22900 Center Ridge, 6th floor.
1: That's involving a domestic violence case from last night. That was the female that was just released from jail. I just spoke with the victim. Myself and 27 are going to be heading over there. I believe the address was 501 Nancy to do that civil assist. Copy. I'm going to speak with her and tell her that I just spoke with the victim.
3: 10-4.

0: 5047. Helfrich has a vehicle also.
1: Check on the neighbor problem at 5 Concert Court. 5 Concert Court, male's mowing his mother's lawn. Neighbor wasn't happy with where he parked, and I guess she got her lawnmower out, and she ended up doing some possible damage to his vehicle when she went past it.

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0: 10-4.

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2: Thank you, Kennedy, Great Northern 48.
1: Can you check 480 eastbound between Barton and Stearns for a possible NVA? Unknown vehicle description. The caller's not responding to the phone.
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0: Westbound 14 is in the area. Westcon, once I get to 71's route, past Supplies Plus.
1: 1407.

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0: Contacted the store. The store states that one of their hoses were leaking and it was a false alarm. Nothing further.
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0: 4-2-9.
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1: Calling.
2: Yeah, affirmative. Can you head over to Rita's Italian Ice? She states there's a white male, bald, that keeps coming up to the window stating people are putting things in his food. She just wants

0: 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Apparently he was there all weekend.
1: Okay.

0: 705, good night.
1: Affirmative, we're getting ready to come out now.
0: Got it.
2: The mail's been booked in Hauser County Jail. I'll be back in Rochester City.
1: Excuse me, bye. Are you clear for call?

0: 55.
1: Can you respond mutually with River to Rita's Italian Ice, 21960 Center Ridge, 21960 Center Ridge? They have a white male that's been harassing customers and employees.
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0: 43, go ahead.
2: 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Other party involved, Robert Lincoln.
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0: 16, 19. Can you check southbound Prospect near Baker Street? Motorists reporting a possible intox. White female wearing a pink skirt and a tennis hat is walking, tripping over her feet.
1: Copy.
0: Would you be able to respond with 19?
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4: Westbound 14, back hold.
3: 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Can't work.

0: 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And email, it's 58719, Sally Port.
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0: 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I'll add it to the original report from last night. Do an invest. I'm clear.
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2: 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Driving out Baker now.

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0: Did you do acknowledge?
1: 8483, if one of you are closer, can you take a two-car NVA, no reported injuries, at the corner of Detroit and Bradley? Caller's gonna be in a blue Toyota Highlander versus a black sedan.
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0: Synthetic 5-2, fire dispatch.
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0: You have a better idea where the patient is. 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
1: Said they would meet you outside and advise you where he is. 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

0: 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Probably.
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0: You can show me clear. Going off duty. Have a good night.
1: You too. Thank you.
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1: 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It's going to be an I-40 westbound and McKenzie. It's near the, it's on the high-speed lane.
0: 28, a copy.
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0: Go
1: ahead.
0: Traffic stop, Lake Forest, Northeast. It's going to be a white Chevy. I'll get you up late in a second.
1: Copy. You said Lake and where?
0: I'm going to be Eaton Way in Lake Forest.
1: 10-4. Go ahead.
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0: 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Reference a white male in a silver BMW, King John King, 7775. 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
0: Two of the area, the vehicle's going to be UTL. I spoke to the caller. I'm going to write up a traffic complaint on this. I'll be complete.
1: Simple. 784.
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1: 63, can you stop over at Westlake Assisted Living, 27633 Bassett, 27633 Bassett? Speak to the director, Madeline, there regarding one of the residents making comments of wanting to carve her face with a knife. Guess he's made also some sexual remarks to other employees there. He'll like to speak to an officer.
0: 63.
1: He advised he does not have access to a knife at this time. She just would like to speak to him regarding the threats.

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Okay. 783 is pulling up.

0: 6D12, 6D22.
1: 6D22.
0: 2, 16. Copy, 16, 22. Can you respond to 23807 Lucille? Really, for suspicious vehicle, caller reported a gray Mercedes is parked on the opposite side of the road. It's been parked there for over an hour. It's a dark gray Mercedes.
1: 6269, copy.
2: 6222, copy.
0: The advice caller did state the driver was inside the vehicle.
1: 13.

0: Contra medical and dispatch, back quarters.
1: Can you check an alarm? Columbia, Detroit. Mars Radio is reporting they received a tower entry alert for their tower that's on Columbia, just north of Detroit. Can you check the area?
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3: Bound on Bagley involving an Amazon truck. No reported injuries. We only received one call on this. Supposed to be backing up traffic.
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0: Alright, we don't see any signs of an accident. Did either person that was involved in the accident call, or is this just someone that witnessed it?
1: Just it was called in by someone from the bus garage, but I don't believe she witnessed anything. Only saw the traffic backup.
0: Okay, copy. Yeah, there doesn't appear to be an accident. You can show us both 10-8.
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0: Gecko, go ahead.
1: Could you respond to 19509 Riverview Ave? The caller on 911, all we can hear is yelling. Looks like it's the Hine resident. 19509 Riverview Ave.
0: Okay, sounds fine.

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0: Once you're clear, can you assist 34 at 19509 Riverview Ave? The other half of the party called. There was a physical altercation between siblings.
1: Yeah, 10-4, I'll be wrapping up here shortly.

0: 11, 14. 14. Traffic stop, Lake Hummingston, the Silver Ford, Oxygen Lake, second.
1: Five 34. Is there an update on pulling up to the residence room?
2: Negative. It was just yelling, and it sounded like they dropped the phone. We hung up since.
3: 5-1 to copy. There's a male sitting on the front porch talking on the phone.
1: It's just a house on the corner of Rockland and Ruby.
3: Correct.
1: Pulling up now.

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0: 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It's going to be Union 927330. 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
2: Seventy-seven, 83, 784. 83 lot. 84,
1: Columbia, Detroit. Spoken 3 signs to the Esther Stage Storage at 1099 Bradley Road. Employee reporting the owner of unit Adam 2177, who hasn't been in his storage unit for a long time, found stolen items from a report that we previously took in November.
2: Relationship, 83. 84, can you switch to 2?

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1: Okay.
2: FedEx 1 in service.
1: FedEx 71, 1603.
3: To a Molly. William Ida Robert Tom Zebra works over the phone. She resides in Berea. Her daughter works at Pulse Ice Cream. She is requesting a presence around 9:15, 9:30 tonight. She's got some concerns over people in the parking lot. So if you could just create a cat on that.
1: I'm sorry, can you spell the last name again?
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0: Drivers in the back of my car are uncuffed. I'm going to have a search.

0: Carlos said 5-2 is transporting to St. John.
1: Oh. Copy, report number is 1047. 1047.

0: 56-13. Is there someone on station that can speak to a female about a ticket she received in December? She wants to know how she should go about paying it. She's on the phone right now. I just want to know if I can transfer her down to the station.
1: Yeah, I'm on a call with her IT guy, but if you get her info, I'll call her back.
0: 10-4, I have her name and number.
1: Go ahead.
0: First name, Talia. Last name, Delvecchio. Phone number is 440-623-3077.
1: Yeah, I'll call her when I can.
0: Thank you.

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0: 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Okay, I have Jonah Hyatt in custody for disorderly conduct persistent.
1: Okay.

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1: 783-784, can you respond over to Cheesecake Factory? Employee reporting someone in the business passed out. Get it further.
0: 83 Glen Avenue.

0: 84 and 83, be advised. Male tone be inside, conscious and breathing, unknown if he's responsive.
1: 84. 84, copy. Or code 3.
0: Copy. Oh, 1634.

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1: 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He should be located at the bar.

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1: Can you show me out at 250 Maple Lawn for a follow-up? I have a reference number when you're ready.
0: Go ahead.
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0: 10-4.

0: Turk 16 is in route as well.
1: Turk 16 in route, 1646. PD just pulled up on scene. Caller was only able to give me white smoke in the home, unknown origin. They did evacuate.
0: Copy.

0: 1927.
1: Go ahead.
0: There's a female on the line requesting to speak with an officer about e-bikes in the area. I took her name and number. Would you be able to speak with her?
1: Sure.
0: Name is Robin Wonders. Phone number 440-382-0171.
1: Can you go one more time with her number, please?
0: Phone number is 440-382-0171.

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1: 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Would you be able to check that one out?
0: What's the address?
1: 23942 East Oakland.
0: Yeah, we'll shoot over there too.
1: Copy that, thank you.

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0: Westcom Fairview 35 en route to 1485 Lorraine. Do you have a business name or occupancy name?
1: Caller was calling from the Messiah Lutheran. This is possibly the Duck Duck Daycare or Loving Cup Daycare at 21531 Lorraine. I changed the address. I'll page it through again.
0: Pretty good, okay. We're good with that info. We have three on board.
1: Happy, thank you.

0: Westcamp 35 is arriving on scene. We do have an active alarm at the former Duck Duck daycare building. We'll be out investigating. Nothing showing on two sides.
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Paul's unit near the station for a party in the lobby. 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I think she's just turning in some paperwork.

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1: Nine to Frank Canterbury.
0: Seven 109, can you go over to the Chipotle on the east side, 25350 Detroit? Attempt to lock out for a tan Mercury, please.
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0: Kirby 35, what's up?
1: Can I go ahead?
0: We still have an active alarm at this property. We can see inside throughout the entire building, no smoke, no fire. The building is up for lease. We tried contacting the number on the lease plus a key holder that we have on our tablet. Have not made any contact. The alarm is still active. We're going to clear the scene.
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1: Copy that. I will give her a call back. Thank you.

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1: 5216 Cottonwood.
0: I'm sorry, heading over to 24840 Kennedy Ridge, Enclave Apartments, near room 105. Two black males outside are fighting, unknown weapons.
2: Okay. 5215, 5228 per LT. You guys can head that way as well until the other early cars get in.
3: Twenty-eight, I copy.

0: 34, a lot, go on.
1: Could you check the Civic Center? We got a call that someone hit the panic button, and all they could see here was this background noise, no one was answering. At the Civic Center.
0: I'll be out in front, ground front.

0: to just be advised, the caller is unsure if the males are still fighting. They walked behind the apartment complex.
1: Go ahead.
2: Okay. Male, we just released from our jail. Jonah, hi. I'm sure you're doing it. I'm facing back and forth in the lobby.
3: Fifty, 16 in the area.
4: Sounds like.

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They're advising it was play fighting. 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
1: 34, go ahead.
0: I'm going to give Jonah a courtesy right back to his residence. Starting mileage 5:8736.
1: Copy.

0: field, caller advisors, an argument between parents, the third base dugout at the field, Hartman Field.
1: That's four copies.

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0: Little bit of a time delay on this. If you could just check the area between Ingford Park Road. Caller says there was two people pushing a disabled vehicle by the intersection there, causing a hazard. It was a gray SUV.
1: Morning.

0: to Westlake, is it a nearby officer in the area? We can have one for mutual aid to the Bay Village PD parking lot for a possible intoxicated person.
1: 798, we are Columbia at the trash right now. We'll head that way.
0: 10-4. The male is going to be a 19-year-old male. Was seen drinking whiskey while driving. He also stated to the person that he had in his vehicle that he had 4 firearms in the trunk of his car. Car was not threatened by the driver, but she did not go with him. He was last seen physically leaving Huntington Beach going south on Porter Creek. The car said his location tracker on her phone was showing in the Bay Village PD parking lot. License plate, King William Henry 4866, Black Cadillac.

0: physically see the firearms, but he stated that there was four firearms in the trunk of his car.
1: Copy, four firearms in the trunk of his car.
0: We do have a billet unit en route as well.
1: Copy that.
2: Westlake 763, I have a shield. I'll have that way as well.

0: 对，没错。Drive that vehicle on our south parking lot. Yeah, Westlake's on their way.
1: Good evening, Wolf and Douglas.

0: 7108 to Bay Village. All right, operator should be the registered owner. VL Victor Lincoln 737620. VL 737620.
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1: 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Is there a Bay Village supervisor on scene also?
2: Yes, that's an A firm. And we're going to be good. We won't need any more units up here. 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
0: Area tech's okay. I'm clear.
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1: Go ahead.
0: All the residents at 7795 have been given trespass warnings and no contact orders as well. I'm clear.
1: No one. I just received a call from Guardian Alarm. They received a supervisory alarm from the police township police department showing zone 2 trouble.
0: Trouble there, but I'm heading back now. I'll check it out. Just panel alarms, they're always a mistake.
1: Have fun with you.

0: 1947.
1: We're good. We're still gathering info. I'll be checking the area. She believes she saw male and female leave through the backyard. I'll be checking the metro parks.
0: Okay. Go ahead.
2: Driver was Victor John 196136. She was cited for illegal window tint. She was given a verbal 4-speed. I'm clear. We have a pending call.
0: Going to be at the police department. Guardian.

0: and received a supervisory alarm showing zone 2 trouble. 11's en route.
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0: Check the area of Brian's Furniture, 30808 Center Ridge. Call report, she was closing up the furniture shop for the night and two males parked a vehicle, walked toward the beverage store it was about 25 minutes ago. Their Kia is still in the lot. She feels this is suspicious, wants the area checked. One male is wearing a white shirt with khakis, possibly Asian, the other one a blue shirt and khakis.
1: No idea, okay. 106. 750 traffic. 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
0: 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We'll let it happen. 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

0: We checked the house. Everything appears normal inside. We spoke with multiple neighbors. They did not see anything, and nothing was caught on camera. We'll still be typing a suspicious circumstances report. We'll be clear. You just placed the address on special attention for us.
1: And

0: Metro Parks just called and advised there was some sort of domestic in the Huntington Beach parking lot. Some female in a white Mazda standing outside of it now. They're sending units to the area for this chatty's call, but their units are still 60 minutes out.
1: Copy, 18 and that. You can head that way.
0: Copy.
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0: Petra Park just advised it was in the back parking lot. They were standing by a white Mazda.
1: Copy. Looks like we have a missed person out here with us.
0: Okay.